0: yo, check it out, yo, man, what's up, man? 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Check it out, yo.
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0: 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I don't gotta go. The micro, I ain't banana, I ain't my goal. 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For me, I'm perfect. I got me, yo, your teeth black, yo. Yo, you can never be weak, man. Get on the mic and let me hear you scream.
2: 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One clock, your brain drain, like motor router. Gifted contender, guaranteed descender. Spark to your heart, so you can remember. Rock to the rhythm, get down to the road. Yo, man, props will take your blood.
0: Yo, here come the cops, yo! Run, man, we out!
1: Dirty,
0: we out! We out! We out! We out! We out! We out! We out! We out! We out! We out! We out! We out! We out! We out! We out! We out! We out! We out! We out! We out! We out! We out! We out! We out! We out! We out! We out! We out! We out! We out! We out! We out! We out! We out! We out! We out! We out! We out! We out! We out! We out! We out! We out! We out! We out! We out! We out! We out! We out! We out! We out! We out! We out! We out! We out! We out! We out! We out! We out! We out! We out! We out! We out! We out! We out! We out! We out! We out! We out! We out! We out! We out! We out! We out! We out! We out! We out! We out! We out! We out! We out! We out! We out! We out! We out! We out! We out! We out! We out! We out! We out! We out! We out! We out! We out! We out! We out! We out! We out! We out! We out! We out! We out! We out! We out! We out! We out! We out! We out! We out! We out! We out! We out! We out! We

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'Cause we realize two things, that you aren't doing anything.

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I know where I'm going. I go for a walk like this. It seems I have been walking for years and years and years. And I don't know where I'm going. I hear the sound leading me on. And I don't know where it is taking me.